just a little pinprick. 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I do believe it's working.

New York City, York City, looking for love. 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

0: find a lonely man, still lonely man, lonely man, lonely man. 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I thought my luck had changed. I went to Chicago, Congo. I thought my luck had changed, changed, changed. 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I'm a lonely man. Thank you.
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1: Nigga, I know who.
0: Shema Santella, Zep and Roger.
2: I know who you are,
0: More bounce to the ounce. And you got the chill. Okay, school, Shalom, Perry Smith,

0: 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But let's be spinning with Mary J. Blige and Jammin' Lewis.
1: Man, I was out of control. Couldn't catch myself. I was spinning, y'all. I was out of control. Y'all know what I'm talking about.

going on, my lovers of music? Love. I want to introduce you to the Fix Your Face Band. Starting off with my favorite keys player in the world that we live on, Masego. Now the illustrious bass player, real soulful brother, Masego. We got a little newcomer to the band, my little country cousin on the guitar, Masego. And I can't forget, big man, always ran on the drummer pum-pum, Masego. Oh, man, and I can never forget that weird brother over there. Always with the weird stuff with his outfits and all these little fancy things. On the guitar, Masego. And we can't forget the college boy, big man on campus, Juilliard. On the saxophone, Masego. And last but not least, it's myself. The one, the only, Masego. A little stunt shades, Masego.

me cause we like each other. 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
1: 1994, boom bap, coming through my speakers long before my phone vibrate. I used to keep a beeper, corner store ciphers on my tongue. I used to move a razor, learn that trick from my cousin when he came home from Rikers. 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That's when the arms trade started. 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

Mergem să luăm joi, bă, acolo treca. And yes, we have a new joint by Tank, שהוא לקח את Say Yes של Flow Tree והפך את זה ל-R&B מחודש יותר. Say Yes, I'm inside.

luck. 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What the fuck?